0: bad bad, getting lit. Love you vibe, yeah. We the best. Give me the light, yeah. And we turn it up every time, every time. And we bust it up, watch it, watch it. Ha!
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1: Blink come the thing, them call a broken heart. This blessed love will never part. You don't know it from the start. Me tell them, say I'm dirty, yeah. Sean Paul and Sasha, come see.

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0: 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Love you vibe, yeah. We the best, boy. Give me the light, yeah. And we turn it up every time, every time. 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
1: Estás escuchando Mix Radio.